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I'll tell you all about your 9 o'clock 3 for all. I'll have a good one for you coming up in just a little while here on a Thursday night, so stand by for that. Bruce Springsteen, Dayton's Rock Station, TUE.

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1: Good. Boy, here's a big clue on a 9 o'clock 3 for all. This is not the 9 o'clock 3 for all, but this band has something in common with the other bands that are in the 9 o'clock 3 for all. Stand by. It's all coming up. Classic Cream, TUE.

It's the Police on your 9 o'clock 3 for all. These three bands have something in common. Can you guess what it is? This is a big clue right here. Classic Emerson, Lake, and Palmer. 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TUA.

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A band that's going to be touring the U.S. until, through September 20th, and then they're going down to the land down under after that for a tour. 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

0: 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This is Christopher with your random fact here for a Thursday night. Back in its peak in the early 2000s, AOL, America Online, had 30 million subscribers. It was a dial-up internet service, if you remember. For those of you too young to remember, it was a dial-up internet service, America Online. 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By 2015, just 2.1 million. In 2023, about 150,000. And when AOL finally discontinued last fall, the number of subscribers were in the low thousands. Kind of hard to believe.
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1: As I Want to Rock, Twisted Sister, they're going to have Sebastian Bach sit in on lead vocals. 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
1: It's Guns N' Roses and Patience, great power ballad. 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You're with Mark Coppola. Thanks so much for hanging out with us as we kick off a weekend together. This is known as the third ship, but it's the first one out of here on Fridays. 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

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Californication, the Red Hot Chili Peppers working on new music. 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And Billy Squire, the Stroke.

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1: Kind of like our theme song around here, you know, Money Talks, and it does. And we'll tell you about that in a little bit. 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

0: 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Tom Petty and the Heartbreakers, Learning to Fly. You're with Mark Coppola. So the clock is ticking as the MLB trade deadline inches closer. That's going to be after the weekend on Monday, 3 p.m. East Coast time. Here are the teams. I got like 12 that are in most need of a major deal and what they're most in need of. So Boston Red Sox need a shortstop. Cleveland Guardians offense, any and all. Texas Rangers bullpen. Pittsburgh Pirates bullpen. Starter for Milwaukee Brewers at 8-7 is Philadelphia Phillies. Just saw them and the Yankees play. Starting in relief pitcher, right-handed bat for Seattle Mariners. Tampa Bay Rays starter. Top four, need of a deal. Atlanta Braves need a starter. Bullpen and right-handed bat for New York Yankees. Chicago White Sox. Catcher and a starting pitcher. Chicago Cubs pitching all they can get. Deadline is 3 p.m. Monday. Eastern.
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1: 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Three Doors Down, Kryptonite. You're with Kelp. Yeah, stepped a week in Superman, but in small doses, I always thought it would just relax him.

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1: 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I Remember You and his Bad Company. 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
1: REM, losing my religion. And Michael Stipe is gearing up to have a new solo album come out. We got a taste of that on Stephen Colbert when he was interviewed. And then the other members of the band saying, we are not getting back together. I don't know why you keep thinking so. They said that again. They've been saying that over the years. Every time they're seen out together because they're the best of friends, having a steak and some draft beer, everybody thinks they're getting back together. He goes, look, we would have done that already. We wouldn't have broken up if we were going to do that. So, no. Occasionally, you might see all of us chime in on something for a benefit, but that's not getting back together. That's a one-off.
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1: Green Day Boulevard of Broken Dreams. And yes, I'm hanging out in the G's in our vast music library, so I'm pulling down some Guns N' Roses, too.

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1: Aerosmith, Ragdoll, you're with Cope and the Red Hot Chili Peppers. 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
1: Elton John, Tiny Dancer. Elton recently said that's he and Bernie's favorite song they ever wrote. It was early on. It was on Madman Across the Water. That was an awesome album, too. But I just read something about Elton and Bernie. Unlike many of their peers, like Bruce Springsteen, Bob Dylan, Neil Young, and others, have zero desire to sell their publishing, to bring the money up front. They were asked by Rolling Stone, and Taupin said, "Why would I? We don't need the money. We both have offspring. Why don't we leave it up to them?" When told that some of the artists didn't want to burden their children with managing their catalog, like me, I would say, "Burden me, come on now." Taupin said, "Well, that's their prerogative." And again, when I say that, it doesn't mean that they literally have to deal with that themselves. There are lots of people who can aid them and help them in those kinds of situations. And who knows if it's going to change tomorrow. Funny thing is, Sting sold his catalog for $400 million. He's got six kids. I don't think he's leaving anything to them financially.
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1: It's AC/DC, Shoot to Thrill. And this is No Rain by Blind Melon. Shannon Hoon from this band actually went to high school in Lafayette, Indiana with Axl Rose of Guns N' Roses. They got a similar range, but completely different styles of singing.

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1: Guns N' Roses, Live and Let Die. It's the Paul McCartney song that was up for an Academy Award for being the first James Bond film to star Roger Moore as the new Bond, who then became the longest-running Bond. It's a pretty good movie, too. Jane Seymour was in that. Who's going to be the new James Bond under Amazon? Boy, I don't know, but I think it's getting close. They're ordering final screen tests. Callum Turner, who's now in a movie with Monica Barbaro called One Night Only, and he was also in Eternity with Miles Teller. He is the one they think they're going to go with, but I'm not 100% sure yet. But he's married to Dua Lipa, and, you know, she played like a Bond-type villainess with blonde hair in Argyle with another guy that was being considered.

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1: Miss something? Here you go. We'll try to catch you up. This is Bob and Tom Extra.
2: We have Jeffrey Oske, as you pointed out, over there at the news desk. What have you got over there?
3: Historians have uncovered Victorian-era condoms in a British castle. According to SWNS, the discovery was made while historians were cataloging more than 1,300 boxes from the Greyville family archive at Warwick Castle.
4: Oh, I've been to Warwick Castle.
3: No kidding. Maggie wants to go there on our honeymoon.
4: Oh, cool. Yeah.
3: We just looked at it yesterday.
4: Awesome.
3: That's crazy.
2: What is...
4: Where is it?
2: Yeah, exactly.
4: Boy, I don't remember. I know Warwick. I went there with my architecture class when I went to spend a semester there.
5: Warwick Castle.
2: And what they found a bunch of old condoms?
3: Three sheaves were crafted from animal intestines, which would have been held up with ribbons.
5: Oh, well, that's festive.
2: You got to tie it on?
5: Yeah.
3: Yeah, archivist Laura Orris says the previous prudish generations of staff kept them hidden. The 173-year-old condoms will now go on public display alongside a collection of letters that were also uncovered in the archive. The contraceptives date back to 1853 and belong to Harry Greville, the Earl of Warwick.
4: All right.
6: Notice the bow on the thing.
4: Yeah, you see.
6: I got it.
2: Doesn't Condom Castle sound like the worst store at the mall? The worst gig.
5: You save more because they've been used before.
4: Hear ye.
5: Yeah. Condom Castle.
2: Well, welcome to Condom Castle. They made the guy wear like a jester suit.
4: Dost thou require a magnum?
2: We also sell wallets that hold. Do they carry wallets back in the day?
4: I don't know.
5: I'm seeing some kind of sort of pouch.
4: Yeah, possibly.
3: I am too. For their coin.
5: Yeah, right, they wore around their belts.
2: I mean, did the Earl of Warwick have a circular thing on his wallet? Here's a photograph of them. They look like old envelopes.
4: They do look somewhat bejizzed.
5: I don't know if that's a word, Josh. But
2: I would assume, and I'm don't you? I would assume they'd be reused.
4: Probably.
2: I would think they'd be. You know, Donnie Baker style, hanging from the hanging from the shower rod.
3: And you tie it on with a ribbon.
4: That's what it sounded like. But yeah, there's no elastic around the end, so.
3: That's crazy.
4: Huh.
2: Has anybody ever made condoms like those Chinese finger traps?
5: Oh, that's funny.
2: gag.
4: You'd have to have the other hole closed, too. So maybe two.
2: No, what I meant was you'd put it on and it wouldn't come off.
4: Oh, that?
2: Yeah.
3: Well, if you ever grab it from the tip and just try to pull it off, that's what it feels like.
4: It's like taking off my swim shirt.
3: Yes.
5: A little bit.
4: Yeah.
3: A line of pants from the clothing company Zara are going viral for making women faceplant. Victims have taken to social media to complain about their problems with the flowing wide leg pants dubbed the Zara Death Trousers.
4: We keep tripping in these is the complaint?
5: Yeah.
3: One woman shared a video of her scraped gravel-covered hand shortly after tripping over her pants.
4: Remember scraping your palms.
3: And another posted footage of herself exiting her garage and face-planting in her driveway.
4: I used to hate when I'd fall and scrape my palms and it would pull the hair out.
2: See, they're super baggy.
5: Pushed on the playground by a bully.
2: And they go, I mean, come on. Couldn't you hem them a little bit? Yeah, they're touching the ground.
5: Well, why are they? Yeah, you're going to get your hems all dirty, right?
2: And they're so belled out, they're going to end up being in front of your toes.
4: Yeah, it makes sense that people are tripping in those. Our women are tripping in those.
3: Yeah.
4: Women be tripping.
3: Yeah, they're like the old rave jeans.
4: Yeah.
3: Jenkos or Jenko?
4: They're like almost what like a genie would wear, but without that elastic ankle.
5: Right.
2: Yeah. Well, they're part of their fall line.
4: Oh, so that's appropriate.
5: Yeah. I go without saying.
2: Surprised they're out now. This is kind of a negative story. Probably shouldn't do it.
5: Too late. Do it. Going back now.
2: I don't want to make fun of people losing their jobs. Never any fun.
4: No, it isn't. But is it an important story? Or
2: yeah, Microsoft is cutting 4,800 jobs, 2% of its global workforce. It says because the company's investing in artificial intelligence.
5: Mm. Huh.
2: Did you know that a friend of mine worked there? If you get fired at Microsoft, they don't show you the door. They show you the windows.
4: Mm-hmm. Yeah. Defenestration is big.
2: Don't jump.
5: Window. Fenestration.
2: Do you know what defenestrating means?
5: It's the windows, right?
2: If someone defenestrates, it means they've jumped out the window.
4: Yeah. Or you can defenestrate a printer if you throw it out the window.
5: Oh, okay.
4: But fenestration is the window arrangement.
5: Yeah.
4: Fenestration. What a wee. How, it's so odd that there's a word for that.
5: Yeah.
0: What a bunch of nerds.
2: Yeah, that's one of those words architecture critics, which is a pretty small group. they like to use. Oh, you'll see the fenestration. No. What else you got over there?
3: Oh, we got some new words. I know this is. Get out your pens and your.
5: Yeah, very important writing. Very important.
3: Cambridge Dictionary has added three new phrases to its database.
4: Excellent. Excellent.
3: The first one, engagement pod. Do you want to try to guess what it is?
5: Engagement pod? Oh, it's where you meet someone in a pod, right?
3: A group of people who agree to like, share, and leave positive comments on each other's social media posts to make the other look more popular.
4: Wow, I was unaware of that.
5: Huh.
4: Engagement pod. Yeah.
2: So,
4: because engagement leads to monetization.
3: So if Josh posts, I like and comment on all his stuff, he likes and comments on mine, thus getting in more algorithms so that more people will see our posts.
4: Right.
2: No one's using the term engagement pod.
4: I think those people who spend their time liking and checking their likes might.
2: Are you in my engagement pod? I doubt it.
3: Now, I've never heard of this, a dopamine site?
2: Yeah, I read about that not too long ago.
3: Really?
2: Is this the thing where you, it's like pretend shopping?
3: Yeah, a fake shopping site that mimics the experience of browsing and adding items to a cart so users can get the pleasure of shopping without spending money.
5: Huh.
3: That's just called my Amazon cart.
4: Where you never actually hit press.
3: The other day I looked at my Amazon cart is like $2,200.
4: Yeah.
3: And I was like, don't accidentally buy that.
6: A lot of saving for later.
3: Oh, yeah.
6: Right.
3: Lady pants.
2: So this is like, alcohol-free beer, kind of?
3: Yeah.
5: Oh, yeah.
2: I mean, people who they can like fantasy shop, is that?
3: I guess. That sounds stupid.
4: I wonder if it helps for people who are so-called shopaholics.
2: Okay, well, here
4: it is. You know, when you're addicted to shopahol.
2: I knew I'd read about this. Here's the article. It says internet users are turning to so-called dopamine sites to get the thrill of making an online purchase without spending any money.
4: Hmm.
2: It says, Josh, your old hometown. The trend began in South Korea.
4: Weird. It
2: spread to all over the internet. So, and for an extra fee, they'll send an empty box to your house.
4: Is that okay? You got me on that.
2: Sorry,
4: I was like, this.
5: That sounds crazy enough to be true.
2: I haven't read the whole thing. I just remember reading about this. What an odd situation. And is there one more new word?
3: Clipping economy.
5: Clipping economy.
2: Okay, I know. This is not coupons.
3: No, an online economy based on creating and sharing short video clips to increase views and make money.
5: Oh yeah.
4: Right.
5: Oh yeah.
4: Gotcha.
2: Do you still clip coupons, Ace? Is that something, or are they all now digital?
7: Digital.
2: They're all digital? Do you have to print them, or you just show them your phone?
7: On the phone.
2: Okay.
3: But you do have to clip them onto your phone, like, at least with the place I go to, and it's like, just give me the savings.
4: Scan my card, and the savings should all be...
3: Yeah, I shouldn't have to move something over into a coupon folder.
2: Well, back in the day, I bet Chick remembers this one. Did your mom ever use green stamps?
5: Oh, yeah, my grandmother.
2: And you'd have those books?
5: Top Value and green stamps. Yeah. S&H green stamps, I think. Yes.
2: And I think they put stuff... Well, you'd have to lick the stamps. I think they put the stuff that would prevent you from reproducing. I think it was a conspiracy.
5: It was like 30 books, and you could get a floor lamp or something.
3: Was there a book that you got to go through, like a Sears catalog?
5: Oh, yeah. They had a catalog, and they had the stamp books that you would save your stamps in.
3: Oh, that's cool.
5: Yeah. Hmm. And everything was a number of books.
7: Wasn't there a store?
5: There might have been stores in certain places.
4: Actual brick and mortar green stamp place.
2: Okay, this is totally unrelated, and I apologize. The last one was called what? Clipping what now?
3: It was called clipping...
4: Economy.
2: Clipping economy?
3: Yeah.
2: Is clipping still a thing in the NFL?
5: I was just thinking about that the other day.
2: They still
5: sure
2: call
5: it
2: that? Or is it just illegal block?
5: Or? Yeah, there's one. If a defensive lineman's engaged with one offensive lineman, another offensive lineman can't come and block him as well or something like that. But I'm sure clipping is still a thing because that's a knee injury right
2: they
5: there.
2: They call it that. Okay. Yeah. And then speaking of clipping, Josh here is going
5: to still 15 yards, I bet.
2: Josh is going to be clipping off his beard.
4: Actually, Jeff is.
2: What did I say? I'm sorry. Oh, yeah. Jeff is. You've already trimmed yours.
4: Yours
2: is very nice. Look this way for 1 second. Oh, yeah. The bottom is now all even white.
4: Yeah. It did kind of start on one side.
2: Yeah. It's moved on over. Huh. Very good. I like it when you're more symmetrical.
4: I do, too.
2: That's helpful for me.
5: I think we all do. I think it was dark days when it wasn't. Yeah, remember that?
2: No. Jeffrey.
5: God those are over.
2: You're trimming that baby back.
3: That's right.
5: Tonight, right?
3: Yes, sir.
5: Oh, I can't wait.
2: Are you going to videotape it?
3: Yeah.
4: That Jeff's, was a please shut up if I've ever
5: Jeff's,
4: heard one.
5: Jeff's up for it.
2: I know that.
3: Whatever you want.
2: Is your son in town?
3: He's not.
2: Oh, darn it. Because I know he's quite the videographer.
3: Yes, I will set up a camera and videotape it for you.
2: Okay. I want to see it.
5: If you say so, Jeff.
3: Yes,
5: sir. I'm going to do that for you.
2: That way you can do cool stuff halfway through the trimming.
3: All right. We'll have fun.
2: Okay. I'm really looking forward to this.
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27: 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Viking.
28: Our high today getting up to 85 degrees with mostly sunny skies. For Storm Team 2, I'm meteorologist Cameron Saliga with the Miami Valley's certified most accurate forecast.
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35: Hey, that's great. 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
36: None for me, thank you.
35: Baby, has anyone ever told you you've got the most beautiful blue eyes?
36: 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Now, excuse me, I've got a report to finish.
35: 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Are those real?
36: What are you doing? 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
35: Come on, Toots. 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
36: I didn't want to do this, but here goes.
35: Kinky. 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Some kind of baton or something?
36: Not exactly.
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37: Don't let your next flight be ruined by that annoying loser in the seat next to yours. 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
38: Hey, mister, could you move to another seat? 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
35: Hey, kid, are you going to eat those peanuts?
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39: Man, that stinks.
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39: Well, okay. 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

0: You know, they had to be like, Bobby, kids are going to think that you're taking the shade out of the sun. Yeah. Come on, Bobby.
1: Taking a shave.
2: I always thought he was taking
1: that. That's not a verb.
2: I thought he was taking a shave out in the sun. That's what I thought that was all these years.
0: Did that turn you on?
2: A little bit.
3: Well, the man steps outside, shaves.
0: That's right.
2: Then he had Julie, Julie, Julie, Do You Love Me? That song.
0: Julie, Julie, Julie. I know. I had a Bobby Sherman song on 45, the little smaller record.
2: Did he do the theme for
0: Seven Brides for Seven Brothers?
3: You know who he looked like, Jeff? He looks almost exactly like the guy from Empire Records who goes, the music artist who goes to the record
1: store. Oh, Sexy Rexy?
3: Yeah, Rex Tillman or whatever.
1: Yeah. Oh, okay. Nice.
0: Really?
3: Yeah.
0: Wow. That's something else. Let's see.

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0: I'm Jeff Stevens. Time for our Dayton Dragons download. It's been such a busy summer at Day Air Ballpark. But Brandy, time to talk about tomorrow's Great American Beer Tasting.
1: It is back and it is super popular, just like other events, like you said. This is super fun. So come on out. There's still time to buy tickets for Great American Beer Tasting presented by Heidelberg Distributing. It's tomorrow, August 1st at noon, and you get 15 4-ounce samples, a souvenir pint glass, and some awesome raffle prizes. And there's over 100 different beers and ciders to sample from, Jeff. Like, it's a really fun event.
0: Yeah, and people, this is one that people talk about every year. Plus, I also love, and I saw this when I was over there a couple weeks ago, you could take some swings in the brand new batting tunnel.
1: Yes, now that we have this beautiful batting tunnel that people can see street side off of Monument Avenue, we are going to incorporate that into beer tasting for the first time ever. So people that are brave enough can get in there and take some swings. So that'll be a fun addition. And then keep in mind, too, if you're a designated driver, always smart, you can come out and support your friends and be there for only $15. They also get a glass. They get 5 non-alcoholic samples, a raffle ticket, and they also have a great time.
0: All right, so that is it. Great American Beer Tasting with Heidelberg tomorrow at noon. And there's still time to host a group outing this year.
1: There's still plenty of baseball to be had, believe it or not. 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
0: All right. That is amazing. Well, have a great time tomorrow. 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

There's Billy Idol, Dayton's Rock Station, TUE. Good morning. It is finally Friday, and coming up, I got a Dragons update for you. And coming up right after Three Doors Down, it's your next chance to win $1,000 bucks, a grand in your hand on TUE.

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And just a reminder that we have Dave Chappelle tickets. He'll be in Yellow Springs on August 20th. 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

We're giving away $1,000. Today might be the final day this week, but I'm pretty sure it's continuing next week. I'll give you all the details coming up in a few. It's the Stones on TUE.

Def Leppard, that's Rock of Ages, Dayton's Rock Station, 104.7 WTUE. The Grand in Your Hand contest continues today. You've got many chances through 5 p.m. to win, and then it comes in again next week, and then that's it. Wrapping it up after next week's program. But, I mean, even next week, there's like, what is that, 45 chances to win? 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Either way, enter it. 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And who knows? Maybe you walk away with an extra $1,000. Sound like a good idea to you? Does to me. Next chance coming up just after 11 on TUE. Every week.

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Get a chance for you to win $1,000 coming up a little later on, just after 11, after the Eagles, right here on Dayton's Rock Station, TUE.

Hey, good morning. It's Dave. Thanks for hanging out with me on this Friday. It's the end of the work week. Finally, thanks so much for tuning in to me. Coming up in just a little bit, we'll find out why today, July 31st, is so interesting in rock history. And of course, coming up after the Eagles, it's that next chance to win $1,000, a grand in your hand on Dayton's Rock Station. TUE.

0: Guns N' Roses, Dayton's Rock Station, 104.7 WTUE. What's going on? It's Dave. It's time to find out why today, July 31st, is so interesting in rock and roll history. We start in 1957, where a drummer named Richard Starkey made his live debut playing drums with the Eddie Clayton Skiffle Group at Liverpool's The Cavern. Of course, you know him by a better name as Ringo Starr. 1976, gonna need some more cowbell. Blue Oyster Cult released their hit single, Don't Fear the Reaper. And in 1980, during an Eagles concert at Long Beach, California, tempers boiled over between Glenn Frey and Don Felder, who spent the entire show describing to each other the beating each planned to administer backstage. No word whether beatings took place or not, but yeah, those guys did not get along. There's always more to see, so go check it out right now at WTUE.com.
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All right, coming up, the NFL teams have all started their training camps. I've got odds on who's favored to win the Super Bowl. That's coming up. It's Tom Petty and the Heartbreakers now. It's into the great wide open on TUE.

0: 104.7 WTUE. We are your home for Who Day. Cincinnati Bengals games all season long here on Dayton's Rock Station, TUE. And they are one of the teams. Well, okay, so odds makers have right now the top five teams to win the Super Bowl are Kansas City Chiefs coming in at five, the Seahawks and the Ravens, then the Bills and the Rams. The Rams are the overwhelming favorite. Now, of course, many of those teams have already won a Super Bowl, except for the Bills, right? They haven't won any. There are five teams that have a pretty good chance to win their first Super Bowl this year. That being the Chargers, the Bengals are on this list, the Texans, the Lions, and the Bills. So we shall see. Keep listening. We'll have all your Who Day action right here on the Home for Who Day, Dayton's Rock Station, TUE.
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3: All right, we got another chance to win $1,000 coming up real soon. It'll happen just after noon, right after Creed on Dayton's Rock Station, T-Way.

right, coming up after these next couple of songs, I'm going to give you a chance to win tickets to the WTUE Birthday Bash featuring Bret Michaels and Great White at the Rose on August 29th. So stay tuned for that. Coming up right after this next song is another chance for you to win $1,000. It's a grand in your hand on TUE.

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Well, apparently with the new robot umpires in Major League Baseball, star players are no longer getting the star treatment. I have that for you coming up in just a bit. It's CCR Now on TUE.

0: Great White, Once Bitten, Twice Shy. Of course, they'll be a part of the WTUE Birthday Bash at the Rose, presented by Cassano's Pizza King and co-presented by Bo Townsend Ford and Neutral Vodka Seltzer. They're going to help us out and open up the show. Brett Michaels will be our headliner. 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So, Major League Baseball, we're about half in through the season with the new automated ball strike system, ABS, robot umps, essentially. So, University of Michigan have done some number crunchers and have found out that big-name batters are now striking out more and walking less under these robot umpires, which suggests that human umpires have been giving stars the benefit of the doubt on borderline pitches. Now, with these robot umps in place, these famous hitters are no longer getting the star treatment. About friggin' time.
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Dayton's Rock Station TUE. I'm Dave. Thanks again for hanging out with me this afternoon. Tony Iommi was asked recently if he was able to say goodbye to Ozzy before he passed away. I have his answer for you coming up. Also, right after the Steve Miller Band, it's your next chance to win $1,000 with a grand in your hand on TUE.

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0: We have an exclusive contest on our Instagram page for you to win tickets to go see Dave Chappelle. He'll be in Yellow Springs on August 20th. If you want to go for free, head over to Instagram and get yourself signed up. Good luck.
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0: AC/DC with Thunderstruck on Dayton's Rock Station, TUE. So during that interview with Tony Iommi from Rolling Stone, talking about Ozzy, because today he was laid to rest a year ago, they asked him how he's handled the last year without him, and he said, "It's been really strange. I still don't feel like he's gone, because when I look on YouTube or whatever, there's something to do with Ozzy, and I see him again and again. It's almost like he's still here. It's really peculiar, only we were in touch so many times. That's what I miss. I do miss our conversations." Yeah, we're looking for the, that's a shame. It's, you know, once you've been together that long. He will release his third album in 21 years, From the Dark. Look for that from Tony Iommi coming up on October 23rd.
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Hi, what's going on? Staten's Rock Station TUE. Coming up, Smashing Pumpkins were doing a pre-Lollapalooza show and had two very different guests join them. I'll get into that in just a bit. But coming after Nirvana, it's your next chance to win $1,000 grand in your hand coming up on TUE.

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All right, make sure you're checking out the Bud Light Next Ticket Pass on our contest page. 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And then coming to the Taft in October is the Beatles tribute band, the Fab Four. 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

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We just want to say thanks for listening in. 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

0: Def Leppard with Foolin', Dayton's Rock Station, 104.7 WTUE. I'm Dave. Thank you very much for hanging out with me today. I'm about to make my way out of here and go enjoy my weekend. But to remind you that you still have time to get signed up to go see Dave Chappelle in Yellow Springs. It's on our Instagram page. So not on the contest page, but on our Instagram page. Also, three more chances today to win a grand in your hand. We'll do it at 3, 4, and 5. And then we'll do it 9 times each and every weekday next week. And that's the final week of this contest. So the final chances for you to win, but still plenty more. So make sure you're listening after 3 o'clock today for your chance to win $1,000 on TUE.
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1: And I'm getting out of here, y'all. Have a great weekend. 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

Dayton's Rock Station, 104.7 WTUE. Don Henley, the boys of summer, they're not gone, but they're moving. The summer trade deadline, all the teams that are out of it selling off their best players to try to get some rookies or some cash. Look, you can't always get what you want, but you can get $1,000. Another keyword coming up right after the Rolling Stones.

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The Red Hot Chili Peppers taking us to the other side this Friday afternoon. Ken Daschow, you work, we rock. I'll get you to a Friday night, I promise. Here's Mellencamp.

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We are celebrating 50 years with our birthday bash presented by Cassano's Pizza and co-presented by Bo Townsend Ford and Neutral Vodka Seltzer. Brett Michaels with special guest Great White, both coming to the Rose Music Center Saturday, August 29th. It's nothing but a good time from your headband-wearing friends at WTUE. 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

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The Outfield, a rock trio from England calling themselves The Outfield. Ken Dasha, rocking your afternoon and trying to put a grand in your hand. Your next keyword to pick up $1,000 coming up right after Nirvana.

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We are celebrating 50 years of rockin' Dayton. ZZ Top, those long-legged beauties. Hey, with an extra grand in your hand, you could have a fun Friday afternoon happy hour. 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

0: 104.7 WTUE. We are celebrating 50 years of rockin' Dayton. The Romantics, Boston looking for some peace of mind, and Van Halen taking us to Panama. How about going to Vegas for the iHeartRadio Music Festival? 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

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Ken Dash, I'm sending this out to Larry, a rock and roll cement man. Thank you for cranking us on the job site, buddy, delivering his last load, and it's time for a party in the end, Lincoln Park.

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Poison, ain't nothing but a good time. 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

Dayton's Rock Station, 104.7 WTUE. Chilling out on a Friday afternoon under the bridge with the Red Hot Chili Peppers. Looking at the Rock and Roll Datebook, 1981, Journey releases its seventh album called Escape. It had this song on it. I think it's somewhat memorable, don't you?

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We are celebrating 50 years with our birthday bash presented by Cassano's Pizza and co-presented by Bo Townsend Ford and Neutral Vodka Seltzer. Brett Michaels with special guest Great White, both coming to the Rose Music Center Saturday, August 29th. It's nothing but a good time from your headband-wearing friends at WTUE. It's a-

0: 104.7 WTUE, rocking the Miami Valley for 50 years. 50. Worship that ballad. Worship. She talks to angels. Def Leppard, we're blasting off like a rocket into the weekend. Maybe taking a trip over the hills and far away. Ken Dasho, I know, like, the price of gas, the price of traveling, the price of everything through the roof. But you know what? Just do whatever you can. I'm getting away second week of August just to catch. As a friend of mine, a golfing buddy, Uncle Ray, always says, you can't always cut. Sometimes you have to sharpen the saw. I like that.
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AC/DC hitting the bullseye this afternoon with me, Ken Dasha. Ready to break out? Ready for a Friday night? Let's break out of the box with Alice in Chains.

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Tom Petty just free-falling into a Friday night. If you're ready, I am. Here's Green Day taking the long view.

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0: 104.7 WTUE, rocking the Miami Valley for 50 years. Ozzy, the Dark Lord, Mr. Crowley. Aleister Crowley was, is it a warlock? Is it a witch? I don't know what the term is, but he had all these spells and satanic rituals and stuff. And, you know, just like a chubby, bald guy trying to get girls with a shtick. But I digress. Anyway, Jimmy Page bought his house. So, you know, there's that going on. But the best news is that for Halloween, Disney is going to have Ozzy roller coasters in California and in Florida. I'm all in for that.
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You ready for a Friday night? I'm ready for a Friday night. As a matter of fact, the Seven Nation Army couldn't hold me back. Ken Dash out, rocking into a weekend. I'll catch you on Monday.

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1: As always, there's some sports happening this weekend. We'll fill you in on that and more coming up in just a few minutes. Stand by for that. 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

0: 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This is Christopher checking your sports headlines here on a Friday night. The Dragons are at Quad Cities all weekend, 7:30 tonight, 6:30 tomorrow, 2 o'clock on Sunday. The Reds are hosting Pittsburgh down at Great American Ballpark. That's a 6:10 tonight, 6:40 tomorrow, and a 1:40 on Sunday. The Major League trade deadline, by the way, is also on Sunday. Bengals training camp continues. The first preseason game is Thursday, August 13th, hosting the Lions. And the Browns' first preseason is Saturday the 15th at the Chicago Bears. You're up to date on sports.
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